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Like whisper love and symphony, you lift me up beyond the light. Two hearts, one rhythm, synchronized like fire and

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1: Please, I'm a baker. 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